0: 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In Maine, weather tonight, cloudy skies, some spotty showers, lows in the 40s for north and central Maine, 50s in the south. Tomorrow, sunshine, highs in the 70s, winds light and variable. 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
3: This is LA Theater Works. I'm Susan Lowenberg. In the wake of World War II, a poor widow named Serafina lives with her only daughter Rosa in a Sicilian community on Louisiana's Gulf Coast. As Rosa grows to maturity, Serafina is forced to reconcile the values of the New World with the deeply held pain of her past. This LA Theater Works recording reunites Mercedes Rule and Anthony LaPaglia, who starred in the 1995 Broadway production that earned a Tony Award for Best Revival of a Play and Drama Desk Awards for both actors. And now, The Rose Tattoo by Tennessee Williams, produced by LA Theater Works, starring Emily Bergel, Marie-Claire Costello, Tim DeKay, Brent Hinckley, Anthony LaPaglia, Carol Locatell, Kate Mulligan, Antonia Ray, Peggy Roeder, Mercedes Rule, Vincent Schiavelli, and Claudette Sutherland.

0: Baroness, drink this wine on the porch and keep your eyes on that star. You know the name of that star? That star is Venus. She is the only female star in the sky. Who put her up there? Mr. Sicardi, transportation manager of the Southern Fruit Company? No. She was put there by God. And yet there's some people who don't believe in nothing. I got an idea. Esplanada 970.
1: What are you doing?
0: Drink that wine. I settled this whole problem for you. I want to speak to the blackjack dealer, please. Mrs. Stellhorngarten.
1: No. Don't talk to that woman. She lied.
0: Not Stellhorngarten. She deals a straight game of cards. Estelle, this is Mangiacavallo. I got a question to ask you, which is a personal question. It has to do with a very good-looking truck driver, not living now, but once on a time thought to have been a very well-known character at the square over. His name was, what was his name, Baroness?
1: Rosario Delle Rose.
0: Rosario Delle Rose was the name. È vero.
1: Oh!
0: Ma che peccato.
1: Give me. This is the wife speaking. What do you know, my husband? Huh? What is this lie?
2: Don't you remember? I brought you the rose-colored silk to make him a shirt. You said for a man, and I said yes, for a man that's wild like a gypsy. But if you think I'm a liar, come here. I'll show you his rose tattooed on my chest.
0: Piano, Baroness. This will be gone. This will pass in a moment.
1: Going around.
0: You ought to stay lying down a little while longer. I know what you need. You need a towel with some ice in it to put on your forehead. Baronessa, you stay right there while I fix it. Torno subito, Baronessa.
1: Dove siete?
3: In cucina, ghiaccio.
1: Venite qui.
3: Subito.
1: Non voglio Rosario. 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Fatto.
4: Vivi. Salvatore.
5: Bruno.
4: Vivi.
5: Come home.
4: Salvatore.
5: Come home.
0: Baronessa, I broke the point of the ice pick. Baronessa, the urn of your husband's ashes are broken on the floor.
1: Now, Mr. Mangiacavallo, I'm gonna show you how wild and strong like a man a woman can be.
6: Buonanotte, Mr. Mangiacavallo.
0: You make me go home now?
1: No, senti cretino. You make out like you're going. Then you come back, I leave the back door open for you to come in. Now please, tell me goodbye so all the neighbors can hear you.
6: Arrivederci!
0: Ah, capisci.
3: Arrivederci!
6: Buonanotte!
3: Buonanotte, Baronessa!
6: Give them my love! Give everybody my love!
3: Ciao!
6: Arrivederci!
1: Sono una bestia! Una bestia feroce! Ora ascolta, Madonna.
6: You hold in the cup of your hand this little house and you'll smash it! You break this little house like the shell of a bird in your hand because you have hate, Serafina. Serafina that loved you. No, you don't speak. I don't believe in you, lady. You're just a poor little doll with the paint peeling off. And now I blow out the light and I forget you the way you forget Serafina. Ecco.
3: Dove sei, cara?
1: Sono qui.
0: You ever turn out the light?
1: The moon is enough. Now, we can go on with our conversation.

This is LA Theater Works production of The Rose Tattoo by Tennessee Williams, directed by Richard Masser. Starring Emily Burgle as Rosa, Marie Claire Costello as Pepina and Bessie, Tim DeKay as Jack, Brent Hinckley as a doctor and salesman, Anthony LaPaglia as Alvaro, Carol Locatell as Giuseppina, Kate Mulligan as Estelle and Miss York, Antonia Ray as Assunta, Peggy Roeder as Estrega, Mercedes Rule as Serafina, Vincent Schiavelli as Father DeLeo, Claudette Sutherland as Violetta and Flora. Stage manager and live

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3: 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Thanks for spending part of your Monday with us. Our time is 18 minutes now before 9 o'clock.
4: Good morning. I'm Laura Kane at the BBC. Spain's Prime Minister, Pedro Sanchez, has blamed social media disinformation networks linked to Russia and Israel for the surge 4 weeks ago of mass illegal migration across the border into the North African territory of Ceuta. The BBC's Alice Adderley reports.
5: Citing research by the European Union's Foreign Service, he said it was evident that Russia and Israel had seized on the crisis to criticise the Spanish government. He said they were at odds with Madrid over its position on the wars in Ukraine and the Middle East.
4: The EU is bringing ChatGPT and two other tech platforms under tougher legal oversight, along with Reddit and

0: 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I'm Jennifer Rooks. Maine's suicide rate is above the national average. We'll discuss what's being done to prevent suicide, reduce stigma, and better reach people who might harm themselves. We'll also learn what suicide mortality reviews can teach us. Maine Calling, Monday, live at 11 and again at 8 on Maine Public Radio.
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0: Serenades are typically performed by men outside their lover's window. Very Romeo singing to Juliet. But with this song, Lupita is putting the woman in the man's shoes. The woman is the one serenading her lover. Juliet singing to Romeo. An idea that empowers women in a genre historically dominated by men. In the music video for Serenata, Lupita delivers on the balcony scene, and she's backed up by an all-female mariachi ensemble.
1: And even in the video, I wore pants, where even now in the traditional, like, Mexican attire, women are technically not supposed to wear the charro mariachi pants. You're not supposed to. And people get offended. You know, they're like, why are you wearing pants? Like, are you just trying to show off your curves? I'm like, why, you like it? You know, I don't know. It's just like, they attribute it to, like, I'm trying to be, like, sexual, and that's a bad thing.

0: coming up.
1: We all watched the pile. Is it getting smaller? I think it's getting smaller.
0: Like watching paint dry, you might say. First, though, let's do the numbers. Dow Industrial's off 374 points today, 0.7%, 53,185 for the blue chips. The NASDAQ subtracted 31 points, about 0.1%, 26,370. S&P 500 down 25 points, 0.3%, 7,686 there. The shooting has, as I said a minute ago, picked up again in the Middle East, and so has the price of oil. Brent crude bubbled up 0.2%. West Texas Intermediate rose just over 3%, and thus Chevron pocketed 0.2%. ExxonMobil Holdings found 0.7% in the couch cushions. A wildfire liability reform bill introduced in the California Senate would not prevent insurers from recovering wildfire-related claims from utilities. That hit this state's electricity providers hard. PG&E ran down more than 20%. Edison International slid more than 23%. On bonds, since we started there with Mitchell, price down, yield up. 10-year T-note stands at 4.75%. 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